just want to lay next to you for a while. You look so beautiful tonight. Your eyes are so lovely. Your mouth is so sweet. A lot of people misunderstand me. That's because they don't know me at all. I just want to touch you and hold you. I need you. God, I need you. I love you so much.

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0: 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You got nothing to do for a couple of hours. You know you love me, so why not? Do what? Jump where? What ocean? But you can't do this to Mr. Twister. That's me!
1: 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Let's do the Freddy. Are you ready? 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
2: Do the Freddy.